0: 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Starting September 7th, Hot Dance is all new. Wake up with Bert. Barry gets you home. And every Sunday night, the ones that make us dance.
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0: 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Wake up with Bert. Barry gets you home. And every Friday, the 40 biggest hits with a beat. The Hot 40. Shake my ass, I'm stopping now. The new Hot Dance.
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This is how you get your weekend. Starting September 7th, Hot Dance is all new. Wake up with Bert. Barry gets you home. And every Friday night, kick off your weekend with Michael Hudson. Take my ass, I'm stopping now. The new Hot Dance. Turn up the heat. Turn

0: every Thursday. It's pre-gaming the weekend like a pro. Starting September 7th, Hot Dance is all new. Wake up with Bert. Barry gets you home. And every Sunday night, the ones that make us dance.
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0: 7th, Hot Dance is all new. Wake up with Bert. Barry gets you home. Every day at 6, the 6 hottest dance hits. Chosen by you. Take my ass, I'm stopping now. The new Hot Dance.
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0: at 3. Midnight to 4 a.m. Straight club pressure. Every late night Friday is one big late night club journey. Starting September 7th, Hot Dance is all new. Wake up with Bert. Barry gets you home. And every night, Ralph.
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Starting September 7th, Hot Dance is all new. Wake up with Bert. Barry gets you home. And every Friday, the 40 biggest hits with a beat. The Hot 40. Take my ass, I'm stopping now. The new Hot Dance. Turn up the heat.

0: 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Wake Up with Bert. Barry gets you home. And every Friday night, kick off your weekend with Michael Hudson.
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0: This is how you get your weekend. Starting September 7th, Hot Dance is all new. Wake up with Bert. Barry gets you home. Let's make some noise. And every night, Ralph. Shake my ass, I'm stopping it. 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

If you're still looking for a party, you found it. This is Hot Dance Sessions with tonight in the DJ booth, Karel Dikkers. He's playing music by Benny Benassi, Steve Angelo, David Guetta, and Joyce Muniz, just to name a few. Until midnight tonight, this is Karel Dikkers in the mix, kicking off your weekend on a Thursday.

Cattle Diggers mixing things up tonight in the Hot Dance Radio DJ booth. The original of this track was released in 1993 by Energy 52, Café Del Mar. This version came out in 2022 by Dimitri Vegas and his wife Anouk Menton. This is Hot Dance Sessions with tonight's special guest DJ, Cattle Diggers, in the mix.

If you came up to Carl Dickers in the street and ask him how he likes his house, he'd probably answer you, just a lot. One of the music densest mixes we've had so far in Odd Dance Sessions by Carl Dickers tonight in the studio, playing music by

one thing German people love is techno. And I remember the first time I went to a club and they were playing techno music. And techno is all around the world, but I had never heard techno like this in my entire life. One of my friends was like, hey, let's go to a techno club. And I was like, yeah, sure, let's go. And when I walked into that club and I heard the music, I was literally devastated because I did not know what I was listening to. It sounded like two malfunctioning robots trying to break dance. Like, when I went inside that club, the music was...

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Starting September 7th, Hot Dance is all new. Wake up with Bert. Barry gets you home. And every Friday, the 40 biggest hits with a beat. The Hot 40. 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

0: 7th, Hot Dance is all new. 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And every Sunday night, the ones that make us dance.
1: Shake my ass, I'm stopping now.